0: 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My name's Ty Frost. I hope you had a great weekend. Recharge the batteries. 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We're slowly easing into it, though. I think there's too much of a rush to get into too much work first up. 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
15: Adelaide's traffic on Smooth.
16: Crews dealing with a crash in Elizabeth Vale, John Rice Avenue at Haydown Road. Reports of a crash in Parkholm, Marion Road southbound at Dawes Road. A broken down truck in Port Adelaide, Francis Street near Perkins Drive. That's slow going outbound. Otherwise, we have a breakdown in Flinders Park, Holbrooks Road southbound before Hartley Road. Ongoing roadworks in Somerton Park, Brighton Road near Harrow Road, Sturt, Marion Road near Sturt Road. And finally, Camden Park, Morford Road near Maxwell Terrace. And that's the latest traffic on Smooth FM Adelaide.
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17: Good morning, I'm Mahunkashani.
14: Universities across Australia will now be legally required to adopt a formal definition of anti-Semitism and set up a clear process for racism complaints. The changes are part of a government overhaul of the higher education sector. The regulator will have its powers strengthened to help enforce the new rules from next year. Support for Pauline Hanson has fallen in the latest opinion poll. The Resolve Political Monitor has the One Nation leader trailing the PM by 8 points, with Angus Taylor third. One Nation support has also dropped their primary vote on 26%, with Labor steady on 28%, the coalition recovering to 23%. The US insists the Strait of Hormuz is open despite Iran saying it's closed the waterway amid renewed strikes. Tehran and Washington have resumed fighting after Iranian forces hit a ship passing through the strait last week. Speaking with NBC, Donald Trump claims Iran had agreed to a fresh deal just hours before the latest attacks.
0: Perfect deal for us. No nuclear, no this, no that, no nothing. They gave up everything. And then after that, they left the room. And then within an hour, they launched a drone at a ship. I said, you people are sick. You're sick people.
14: A major think tank is calling for changes to the way pharmacies are funded to ensure Aussies have access to cheaper medicines. The Grattan Institute has released a new report which claims the Pharmacy Guild of Australia is bringing in massive profits at the expense of patients. It says more transparency is needed around the Guild's funding negotiations with the government. And a state funeral for Richard Scollier is underway at the Sydney Opera House. Eulogies will be delivered by prominent Australian figures and Scollier's loved ones. The leading melanoma researcher and former Australian of the Year died last month after a 3-year battle with brain cancer.
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14: Updating sport. The Storm has prevailed against the Titans, beating the Gold Coast outfit 22 points to 18 in Melbourne. In yesterday's other games, North Queensland beat Manly in Golden Point 19 to 18, while the Rabbitohs overcame the Knights 26-24. In the Women's League, there have been wins to the Dragons and Raiders. Jannik Sinner continues to dominate men's tennis, the Italian securing back-to-back Wimbledon titles after beating Alexander Zverev in 4 sets in the final. And Tom Kim has won his first golf title in 3 years, taking out the Scottish Open. Aussie Minwoo Lee finished second, 2 shots behind.
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14: 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Showers easing tomorrow, 17. Partly cloudy Wednesday, mostly fine Thursday. And that's the latest on Smooth.
1: 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Feel good music is what I've got for you. 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Tony Braxton, Unbreak My Heart. 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

0: More music and less talk. This is Smooth FM's Feel Good Work Day with John Waite. Missing You, also that brilliant voice of Christina Aguilera. The power behind it is amazing. Genie in a bottle. Hello, it's Ty Frost. Thanks for being here. Hope your Monday morning's going real quick smart. I mean, looking at the time, nearly lunch. And people next to get us there, and some Michael Jackson as well. Want to be starting something at Smooth FM.
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0: Ed Sheeran, Bad Habits at Smooth FM. And he's recently said after he's finished his current tour, he's going to take some time and just do the dad thing. Focus on family life. Oh, that's a nice thing to do. Let's get into a feel-good Monday afternoon next at Smooth FM. Great to have you here. You're with Ty.
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12: Adelaide's traffic on Smooth.
13: Hello there. Watch out for works underway in Gilman on Eastern Parade near Wicker Road. Speed back to 40k's in both directions. That's also the case in Camden Park on Morfitt Road near Maxwell Terrace. There's works to watch out for in Keswick on South Road, outbound near Stirling Street. Speed back to 40k's past that. Also in Mile End on James Congdon Drive, inbound near Railway Terrace. See any dramas or delays? Call the traffic hotline direct 1300 595 937. That's the latest traffic on Smooth FM Adelaide.
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14: Good afternoon, I'm Michelle Stevenson. The federal government believes new polling shows the shine is well and truly off One Nation. Resolve shows backing for One Nation has slipped 3 points to 26%. The coalition has seen its popularity rise by the same amount, but Labor is still the most popular party. Senior Labor Minister Mark Butler says he believes One Nation would make things worse for Australia, though.
15: One Nation might feel like a useful outlet for grievance and frustration. There's a lot of frustration out there in the community, given the wave after wave of pressure that households have been feeling over the last several years. But when you actually sit back and think about the so-called solutions they have for the country, I think more people are realising that would actually make things worse, not better.
14: The Royal Commission into Anti-Semitism is in Melbourne for public hearings, with top university vice chancellors expected to give evidence. The seniors' leaders will be questioned about their handling of hostility towards Jewish students in the aftermath of October 7. Executive Council of Australian Juries Peter Wertham says more needs to be done to stamp out anti-Semitism.
16: Whilst it's welcome that the Royal Commission is looking at universities, don't forget, we had two parliamentary inquiries into anti-Semitism at universities already in 2024 and the early 2025. There's a lot of inquiries, a lot of findings, a lot of recommendations. There's been some action, but not enough.
14: Former Australian of the Year Professor Richard Scollier is being farewelled with a state memorial service at the Sydney Opera House. Thousands of people are in attendance to honour the late cancer researcher, with the New South Wales Premier, Prime Minister and Governor-General all speaking. Airports around the country are praising the phase-out of paper customs forms for international travellers. It follows a successful Qantas trial of a new online system. A digital arrivals card will become the standard at all international airports and seaports over the next 18 months. And it was a family affair for Jay-Z's opening night for his sold-out run in New York City, the rapper inviting wife Beyoncé and daughter Blue Ivy on stage to perform with him.
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14: Collingwood is weighing up challenging Billy Frampton's one-match rough conduct charge for a dumping tackle on North Melbourne's Matt Whitlock. The Pies face Carlton on Saturday night. And Jannik Sinner has won his fifth major, securing back-to-back Wimbledon crowds. The world number one beating Alexander Zverev in four sets, 6-7, 7-6, 6-3, 6-4. Zverev, who will move to second in the rankings, says there's not too much he needs to change in his game.
18: Continue doing the same thing. Continue working on the things that I've been working on from the beginning of the year. Continue this path. And I think, just continue doing the same thing.
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14: Showers overnight dropping to 11 degrees. Showers easing tomorrow and a top of 17. Looking further ahead, partly cloudy for your Wednesday and mostly sunny for your Thursday. And that's the latest on Smooth.
0: I've got the best way to kick off your Monday afternoon. Taking a break from work, listening to the feel-good songs, having a bit of a boogie. 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
1: I know it's weird to say this, but I've been thinking about it lately. Reminiscing about us in Vegas, drinking like we're famous. 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

0: Nick Kershaw, wouldn't it be good? It's smooth with more music and less talk. This is your feel-good work day. Loved getting on Frankie Valli, Greece. What a great song. Nice to have you here. Continuing through the afternoon with you until 1 o'clock, then Simon Diaz is back and keeping you company. I got Matchbox 20 to get back into the feel-good next, and then Kim Wilde, you keep me hanging on. This is smooth.
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0: 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Daryl Braithwaite at Smooth FM One Summer. Simon Diaz is back with you next. He's got a ripper of a song first up from Kylie Minogue, Better the Devil You Know. Enjoy all the tunes of Simon, and then Kelly Golding will be in for your drive home. 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
13: Hello again. There's works to watch out for in Jeff's Cross on Port Wakefield Road, citybound near White Road. Speed back to 40k's past that. Also in Myland on James Congdon Drive, inbound near Railway Terrace, and in Keswick on South Road, outbound near Stirling Street. There's works in Gilman on Eastern Parade near Wicker Road. Speed back to 40k's both ways. That's also the case in Camden Park on Morfitt Road near Maxwell Terrace. See any dramas or delays? Call the traffic hotline 1300 595 937. That's the latest traffic on Smooth FM Adelaide.
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14: Good afternoon, I'm Michelle Stevenson. Universities across the country are now legally required to meet new racism and anti-Semitism standards under new federal government reforms. Changes include requiring unis to adopt recognised definitions of hate and provide yearly reports to the regulator. Education Minister Jason Clare says the hate towards university students is intolerable.
15: Universities have made some improvements, but there's still more work that needs to be done, and that's why we're changing the law. And as of today, universities will be required to have plans and have processes and policies in place to tackle things like anti-Semitism and all types of hate.
14: While vice-chancellors are fronting the Anti-Semitism Royal Commission about the treatment of Jewish students. The latest Resolve poll shows support for One Nation has fallen for the third straight week, with the coalition seizing those 3 points from Pauline Hanson's party. Labor still eclipses both at 28%. Deputy Liberal leader Jane Hume has told Sky it is a sign that voters are beginning to rethink One Nation's policy platform.
16: That their policies are great slogans, but they're written on the back of a napkin. There's so little substance behind it. When One Nation say that they haven't costed their policies, that's because they don't want to know the truth behind those policies, that in fact they could inflict a world of economic pain on Australia.
14: 27 people have been killed in a fire at a pub in Bangkok. Firefighters managed to bring the blaze under control within half an hour of their arrival. Officials say 63 people were injured in the fire. About 22 of them are still in critical condition. Zoos and wildlife parks are temporarily shutting down exhibits to protect against the deadly new strain of bird flu. Some zoos are closing their walk-through aviaries and suspending their penguin experience, while others are installing extra barriers, signs and hand sanitizer points. And Britney Spears has broken her silence on a horrifying stunt where she climbed out of a car roof on a busy highway. The singer taking to Instagram to shut down the controversy, saying nothing is what it seems.
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14: Collingwood will challenge Billy Frampton's one-match rough conduct charge for a dumping tackle on North Melbourne's Matt Whitlock. The Pies face Carlton Saturday night. Meanwhile, Broncos hooker Billy Walters is poised to make his NRL comeback against Penrith in round 20. Walters hasn't pulled on the Brisbane jersey since rupturing his ACL during their 2025 finals win over Canberra. And the Wallabies have touched down in Perth after last weekend's 42-24 loss to France in Brisbane. Head coach Joe Schmidt will vacate the role after Saturday's clash with Italy, with Les Kiss set to take over.
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14: Showers overnight dropping to 11 degrees, showers easing tomorrow and a top of 17. Looking further ahead, partly cloudy for your Wednesday and mostly sunny for your Thursday. And that's the latest on Smooth.
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0: Ooh, I love your moves to Patrice Rusher there. Forget Me Nots, it's Workday Disco here at Smooth all Monday afternoon with Simon Diaz. More music, less talk, and we're going to the movies very soon. When I say From Infinity to Beyond, think you know the one. Newly married Taylor Swift coming up, and we'll delve into our Smooth 80s collection next.
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0: Good song, great songs all afternoon for you. Making your workday fly on this Monday here at Smooth FM with Simon Diaz. Thank you for listening, by the way. More music and less chit-chat for the next big hour. We'll include the Swedish Fab Four, the song that they did for UNICEF. 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Great cause too. 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All the latest news next.
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3: Hello again. Watch out for a crash in Renella East on Old South Road near Panalatinga Road. Also one in Morfitt Vale on Main South Road near Hillier Road. A crash in Torrensville on South Road near Webber Street. In Bedford Park, traffic lights out on University Drive near Sturt Road. Take care as you're driving through. And works in Jepps Cross on Port Wakefield Road, citybound near White Road. Speed back to 40 past that. See any dramas or delays? Call the traffic hotline 1300 595 937. That's the latest traffic on Smooth FM Adelaide.
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4: Good afternoon, I'm Michelle Stevenson. One Nation says it's not concerned by fresh polling showing support for the party has slipped for a third straight week. The latest Resolve survey shows the minor party has relinquished 3 points to the coalition, with the largest losses recorded among migrant and female voters. One Nation MP Barnaby Joyce has told Seven polls are an indication, not a vote.
5: And you always expect there to be fluctuation in polls as you go through a process. I think that what there is an indication is that Pauline Hanson is direct. She doesn't try and gild the lily. She's straight down the barrel with what she says.
4: Richard Scollier has been remembered as a national treasure who led a remarkable life full of generosity and curiosity. A memorial service has been held at Sydney Opera House for the former Australian of the Year, who died after a 3-year battle with brain cancer. The Prime Minister and Governor General were among the 2,500 attendees. Anthony Albanese says Professor Scollier was one of Australia's brightest stars.
6: As he faced up to his new reality, no one would have begrudged him retreating into the shelter of his family and friends. Yet that is not what he chose. Instead, he opened his big heart to us all.
4: Australia's universities are under scrutiny as the Royal Commission into Anti-Semitism continues hearings in Melbourne. Vice-chancellors from 5 universities will be questioned about their handling of hostility towards Jewish students in the aftermath of October 7. Incoming Australian travellers will soon be able to skip filling out a paper arrival form with a new digital declaration to be phased in at all international airports. Following a successful trial, the federal government aims to have the new system in place over the next 2 years. And Taylor Swift has given fans their first glimpse of her wedding ring 1 week after tying the knot to Travis Kelce. In their first outing as husband and wife, the singer playfully showed her new bling to fellow guests at a friend's wedding.
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4: Alexander Zverev will move to number 2 on the men's tennis rankings after his runner-up finish at Wimbledon. He went down to Jannik Sinner in 4 sets in the final at the All England Club. Brody Kostecki has claimed his 6th win of the supercar season, winning race 22 in Townsville ahead of Matt Payne and Cam Waters. Payne leads the championship by 92 points. And a World Cup memento with a difference. FIFA is selling squares of the grass that will be used for the July 19th final at MetLife Stadium in New Jersey for $450 per piece.
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4: Showers overnight dropping to 11 degrees. Showers easing tomorrow and a top of 17. Looking further ahead, partly cloudy for your Wednesday and mostly sunny for your Thursday. And that's the latest on Smooth.
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8: 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Let's get back to it. Simon Diggaz here. As promised, the Swedish Fab Four ABBA coming up with a little Spanish. Miley Cyrus is in there too. But right now, she's so high.
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0: That's the way we do a Monday afternoon. Feel good tunes, more music right here at Smooth FM with Mel and Kim. The Weekend too, and ABBA with a little Spanish there, Chiquitita. And of course, Spain taking on France. France, Wednesday morning at 5 a.m. I'll be up. Go España. Semi-finals of the World Cup soccer. All right, on the way, let's continue the feel good with Taylor Dane and Fleetwood Mac. 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

0: 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Let's check that Monday traffic and news at 3. Got some great songs on the way. A Sir, Elton John, George Michael's going to make you feel good and more right here at Smooth.
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10: Adelaide's traffic on Smooth.
11: Wet roads around the place this afternoon, so take care out there. And Wolfram Vale Smash on South Road and Hillier Road. Another one in Anglevale, Curtis Road, Heaslip Road. We've got lines out to Main North Road, Edgeworth Street in Prospect. Also ongoing roadworks, Bryanton Road, Subbotton Park, Marion Road, Sturtport Road, Alberton, Anglevale Road, Hillier, Port Wakefield Road, Jeff's Cross, Grand Junction Road, Hope Valley, Fullerton Road, Fullerton, Port River Expressway, Wingfield and East Parade at Gilbert as well. See any dramas or delays? Call the traffic hotline direct, 1300 595 937. 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
12: afternoon, I'm Michelle Stevenson. The Royal Commission into Anti-Semitism is in Melbourne for public hearings, with top university vice-chancellors giving evidence. The senior leaders are being questioned about their handling of hostility towards Jewish students in the aftermath of October 7. Executive Council of Australian Juries Peter Wertham says more needs to be done to stamp out anti-Semitism.
13: Whilst it's welcome that the Royal Commission is looking at universities, don't forget, we had two parliamentary inquiries into anti-Semitism at universities already in 2024 and the early 2025. There's a lot of inquiries, a lot of findings, a lot of recommendations. There's been some action, but not enough.
12: And end-of-flight stress for passengers and a handwriting headache for Border Force are being phased out over the next 18 months. The physical passenger card will be phased out for a form that can be done online. Home Affairs Minister Tony Burke says the biggest error in the system currently is messy writing.
14: If we need information quickly, say we need to know someone's next of kin, we need someone's address, we're going off to a warehouse, going through boxes to find the right card in the hope that the handwriting will be legible. That's the world right now.
12: Former Australian of the Year Professor Richard Scollier has been farewelled with a state memorial service at the Sydney Opera House. Thousands of people attended the service to honour the late cancer researcher, while the New South Wales Premier, Prime Minister and Governor General all spoke. The first cargo flight has landed at Western Sydney International, the Qantas A321, taking a short hop from Mascot to the new airport, the flight lasting about 26 minutes due to several circles. And it was a family affair for Jay-Z's opening night for his sold-out run in New York City, the rapper inviting wife Beyoncé and daughter Blue Ivy on stage to perform with him. Port Adelaide won't challenge Jason Horne-Francis's one-game ban for rough conduct. That means he will miss Saturday's clash with the Dockers. And Jannik Sinner has won his fifth major, securing back-to-back Wimbledon crowns. The world number one beating Alexander Zverev in four sets. Zverev, who will move to second in the rankings, says there's not too much he needs to change in his game.
15: Continue doing the same thing. Continue working on the things that I've been working on from the beginning of the year. Continue this path. And I think, just continue doing the same thing.
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12: Showers overnight dropping to 11 degrees. Showers easing tomorrow. We're looking at a top of 17. Looking further ahead, partly cloudy Wednesday, mostly sunny for your Thursday. 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
16: Thanks, Michelle. I'm Brenton Brankless. Tonight, we unmask an Adelaide NDIS carer accused of the sexual exploitation of a woman with a disability. Professor Richard Scollier's family shares personal memories at his Opera House memorial service. An alarm you can't stop about to blast over every phone in Australia. And the power plagued by injury and suspension. Nine News. 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
0: 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Simon here with the cool sounds of Olivia Dean coming up. But right now, Phil Oakey, George Amorota.
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0: Well, the Michael movie was a huge success, so why wouldn't you do a sequel, hey? It's officially in development now. There's the Jacksons. Can you feel it? Well, we're feeling good right here on Smooth. Thank you for listening. Simon Diaz here, about to pop on some Smooth 80s fun with Cyndi Lauper, but first...
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2: More of a Vale to Spanish on South Road at Hillier Road. Another in Anglevale on Curtis Road at Heaslip Road. Lights out Main North Road, Edgeworth Street, Prospect. Otherwise, roadworks, Brighton Road, Summit at Park, Marion Road, Sturtport Road, Albertson for Wakefield Road, Jeff's Cross, Fullerton Road, Fullerton, James Congdon Drive, Via Land, and South Road at Keswick as well. See any dramas or delays? Call the traffic hotline direct, 1300 595 937. That's the latest traffic on Smooth FM Adelaide.
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0: 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I like that. Traffic and news is coming up at 4, then we're diving back into it to get you home.
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2: Adelaide's traffic on Smooth.
11: In Woodville West, problems with the boom gates at the level crossing on Westlakes Boulevard near Clark Terrace. Otherwise, it's all looking fairly good out there. Roadworks continuing through Brighton Road, Summit at the Park, Marion Road, Sturt, Angle Vale Road, Hillier, Wakefield Road, Chepth Cross, and Fullerton Road, Fullerton, Cameras, Days Road, Croydon Park, and Main North Road in Enfield as well. See any dramas or delays? Call the traffic hotline direct, 1300 595 937. That's the latest traffic on Smooth FM Adelaide.
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12: Good afternoon, I'm Michelle Stevenson. Sam Neill has passed away at the age of 78. The Kiwi actor was best known for his roles in Jurassic Park, Hunt for the Wilder People and Peaky Blinders. His family revealing he died suddenly and unexpectedly at St Vincent Hospital in Sydney. Universities across the country are now legally required to meet new racism and anti-Semitism standards under new federal government reforms. Changes include requiring unis to adopt recognised definitions of hate and provide yearly reports to the regulator. Education Minister Jason Clare says the hate toward university students is intolerable.
13: Universities have made some improvements, but there's still more work that needs to be done, and that's why we're changing the law. And as of today, universities will be required to have plans and have processes and policies in place to tackle things like anti-Semitism and all types of hate.
12: Vice Chancellors are fronting the Anti-Semitism Royal Commission about the treatment of Jewish students. Well, Australia's airports are welcoming a move to digitise the passenger arrival declaration for international travellers. After a successful trial, digital passenger cards will be rolled out at all international air and seaports over the next 18 months. Australian Airport Association Chief Executive Simon Westaway says it is a crucial move to modernise travel.
14: Is the way of the future. Importantly, it enables Australia's airports, which are growing significantly with international traffic, to be able to continue to grow, facilitate that growth, and importantly, have a much better customer arrangement as a result.
12: Telstra has provided an update following their network's major meltdown. The telco now insisting the issue is fully resolved after the outage blocked hundreds of calls to 000 and cut connection to millions. And Britney Spears has broken her silence on a horrifying stunt where she climbed out of a car roof on a busy highway. The singer taking to Instagram to shut down the controversy, saying nothing is what it seems. Collingwood will challenge Billy Frampton's one-match rough conduct charge for a dumping tackle on North Melbourne's Matt Whitlock. The Pies face Carlton Saturday night. Meanwhile, Broncos hooker Billy Walters is poised to make his NRL comeback against Penrith in round 20. Walters hasn't pulled on the Brisbane jersey since rupturing his ACL during their 2025 finals win over Canberra. And the Wallabies have touched down in Perth after last weekend's 42-24 loss to France in Brisbane. Head coach Joe Schmidt will vacate the role after Saturday's clash with Italy, with Les Kiss set to take over.
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12: Showers overnight dropping to 11 degrees. Showers easing tomorrow. We're looking at a top of 17. Looking further ahead, partly cloudy Wednesday, mostly sunny for your Thursday. Now let's see what's happening on Nine News tonight.
15: Thanks, Michelle. I'm Brenton Brankless. Tonight, we unmask an Adelaide NDIS carer accused of the sexual exploitation of a woman with a disability. Professor Richard Scollier's family shares personal memories at his Opera House memorial service. An alarm you can't stop about to blast over every phone in Australia. And the power plagued by injury and suspension. Nine News. 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
0: Packed up, heading home. 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Geez, they're piling up here in the Smooth office. Simon Diaz here. Let's get home right now with the Queen of Pop.
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0: More music to get you home that feels good, and less talk here at Smooth FM with Rick Astley, currently touring the UK and Europe. No word on an Oz tour yet. We're not going to get Rickrolled just yet. And Sienna Spyro, how good's that material, lover? Back in a sec, we'll check the roads, get you home with the two fills very soon, that mighty song Easy Lover, and we'll check out that price tag with Jesse J.
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2: In Herbray, a breakdown at the bottom of the freeway near Crossroad. At the other end of the freeway near Murray Bridge, his truck has lost its trailer. That's near the Swanport Bridge. On the up track, Boomgate stuck down to the level crossing, Westlakes Boulevard, Woodville West. Roadworks to Brighton Road, Summit at Park, Port Road, Albert and Englevale Road, Hillier. Grand Junction Road, Oak Valley, James Conger Drive via land and Bulford Road at Camden Park as well. Sandy dramas all delays. Call the traffic hotline direct, 1300 595 937. That's the latest traffic on Smooth FM Adelaide.
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0: That's how we do a Monday, a brand new working week. 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Feeling good with more music and less talk. She's with us right through 9 o'clock tonight. Kelly is. Oh, traffic and news is next at 5.
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13: Adelaide's traffic on Smooth.
0: In Ovingham, a glass spill on Torrens Road near Gilbert Street, a breakdown at the bottom of the freeway near Crossroad in Erbray. At the other end of the freeway at Murray Bridge, a truck's lost its trailer on the uptrack near the Swanport Bridge. Boomgate stuck down to the level crossing, West Lakes Boulevard, Woodville West, roadworks to Marion Road, Sturt, Englevale Road, Hillier, Grand Junction Road, Hope Valley, James Conger Drive, Mile End, and Wolford Road, Camden Park as well. See any dramas or delays? Call the traffic hotline direct, 1300 595 937. That's the latest traffic on Smooth FM Adelaide.
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0: Good
14: Good afternoon, I'm Michelle Stevenson. Beloved actor Sam Neill has died at a Sydney hospital surrounded by loved ones. The 78-year-old's family say his death was sudden and unexpected. He recently overcame blood cancer. His filmography is long and varied, from Dead Calm, My Brilliant Career and The Dish, to Jurassic Park, The Piano, The Hunt for Red October and Event Horizon. He played Michael Chamberlain in Evil Angels opposite Meryl Streep.
15: I don't know what God wants anymore. You know? How could he take her? I thought I knew the answer, but I don't. I don't.
14: The Prime Minister has released a statement saying he earned a special place in Australian hearts. He will be much mourned and long remembered. May he rest in peace. A digital option for international travellers arriving in Australia is to be rolled out nationwide. The system has been trialled on some Qantas flights into Sydney, Melbourne and Brisbane since 2024. Acting Federal Transport Minister Christy McBain says it will make travel easier.
16: Visitors and Australian travellers alike will be able to take advantage of a simpler border process, which will be as simple as checking in for the flight on your phone. A simpler, clearer border process means it'll be faster to process people through our customs too.
14: Australia's universities are under scrutiny as the Royal Commission into Anti-Semitism continues hearings in Melbourne. Vice-chancellors from five universities are set to be questioned about their handling of hostility towards Jewish students in the aftermath of October 7. Analysts believe a flare-up in fighting between the United States and Iran is only the beginning of a wider escalation in the conflict. US Central Command says its forces are positioned to fight any Iranian aggression in the Strait of Hormuz. And Taylor Swift has given fans their first glimpse of her wedding ring 1 week after tying the knot to Travis Kelce. In their first outing as husband and wife, the singer playfully showed her new bling to fellow guests at a friend's wedding. Alexander Zverev will move to number two on the men's tennis rankings after his runner-up finish at Wimbledon. He went down to Jannik Sinner in four sets in the final at the All England Club. Brody Kostecki has claimed his sixth win of the supercar season, winning race 22 in Townsville ahead of Matt Payne and Cam Waters. Payne leads the championship by 92 points. And a World Cup memento with a difference. FIFA is selling squares of the grass that will be used for the July 19 final at MetLife Stadium in New Jersey for $450 per piece.
13: Smooth weather.
14: Showers overnight dropping to 11 degrees. Showers easing tomorrow. We're looking at a top of 17. Looking further ahead, partly cloudy Wednesday, mostly sunny for your Thursday. 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
17: Thanks, Michelle. I'm Brenton Brankless. Tonight, we unmask an Adelaide NDIS carer accused of the sexual exploitation of a woman with a disability. Professor Richard Scollier's family shares personal memories at his Opera House memorial service. An alarm you can't stop about to blast over every phone in Australia. And the power plagued by injury and suspension. Nine News. 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
18: Hello. Hope the start of the week has kicked off nicely for you. It's Kelly Golding here for The Drive Home. Plenty of feel-good music to help you on your way. Huey Lewis in the news soon. 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

0: Feeling good on Smooth with ABBA's Honey Honey. Great to have your company. Kelly Golding here. Hope you've had a great Monday so far. More favourites on the way. We'll check the roads in a sec, then back soon with Billy Joel.
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2: In Ovingham, a glass spill causing dramas on Torrens Road at Gilbert Street, a breakdown in Erbray at the bottom of the freeway near Crossroad. Trucks lost its trailer on the freeway up track near the Swanport Bridge at Murray Bridge. Boomgate stuck down at the level crossing West Lakes Boulevard, Woodville West. Otherwise, roadworks continuing Bryanton Road Summit at Parkport Road in Alberton, Grand Junction Road, Hope Valley, Fullerton Road, Fullerton, Orford Road, Camden Park and Easter Parade at Gilbert as well. So any dramas or delays, call the traffic hotline direct 1300 595 937. That's the latest traffic on Smooth FM Adelaide.
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0: Feeling good on Smooth, playing more music and less talk for your Monday night. Hi, it's Kelly Golding. Great to have you here. Hope it's been a good day. Easy drive home. We'll check those roads in a sec too. News in this afternoon that actor Sam Neill has died. Michelle Stevenson will have details next in the 6 o'clock news.
1: Sniff it, swirl it, pretend I know what I'm doing. 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
16: In Ovingham, a big glass field on Torrens Road at Gilbert Streets. Breakdowns as well up a Sturt Road, Sturt Valley Road, Belair. Urbray at the bottom of the freeway near Cross Road and Boomgate stuck down at the level crossing as well on Westlakes Boulevard, Woodville West. Ongoing roadworks to Marion Road, Sturt Angle, Vale Road, Hillier, Fullerton Road, Fullerton and James Congdon Drive at Mile End as well. See any dramas or delays, call the traffic hotline direct 1300 595 937. That's the latest traffic on Smooth FM Adelaide.
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17: Good evening, I'm Michelle Stevenson. Award-winning New Zealand actor Sam Neill has died suddenly in Sydney. Neill had been cancer-free after battling the disease for many years. His breakthrough came in a 1977 political thriller, Sleeping Dogs. He then slipped comfortably into the Australian movie industry, starring in Dead Calm, My Brilliant Career, as well as The Dish.
18: I never went to drama school, so I've just had to learn on the job and watch good people.
17: Neill also played Michael Chamberlain in Evil Angels, the story of baby Azaria, who was taken by a dingo.
19: The Lord Jesus Christ is a very dear friend of ours, our Saviour, and the peace of God has kept us from being very foolish in our own lives.
17: But he was best known for his role in Jurassic Park and later Peaky Blinders. Neill was 78. Jewish university students have shared stories about their struggles on campus across the nation. One young woman telling the Royal Commission into Anti-Semitism that she would often change her name to hide her Hebrew heritage. The Australian National University study describing her life on campus as being forced to make micro calculations to avoid anti-Semitism. Well, Aussies are now being urged to reconsider their need to travel to or through the Middle East as tensions rise in the region. The Department of Foreign Affairs has raised its alert level for a number of nations near Iran, including the United Arab Emirates as well as Qatar. Meantime, a new digital travel card will soon be widely introduced, phasing out the physical orange arrival cards. And it was a family affair for Jay-Z's opening night for his sold-out run in New York City. The rapper inviting wife Beyoncé and daughter Blue Ivy on stage to perform with him. Port Adelaide won't challenge Jason Horne-Francis's one-game ban for rough conduct. That means he will miss Saturday's clash with the Dockers. And Jannik Sinner has won his fifth major, securing back-to-back Wimbledon crowns. The world number one beating Alexander Zverev in four sets. Zverev, who will move to second in the rankings, says there's not too much he needs to change in his game.
20: Continue doing the same thing. Continue working on the things that I've been working on from the beginning of the year. Continue this path. And I think, just continue doing the same thing.
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17: Showers overnight dropping to 11 degrees. Showers easing tomorrow. We're looking at a top of 17. Looking further ahead, partly cloudy Wednesday, mostly sunny for your Thursday. 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
16: Thanks, Michelle. I'm Brenton Bragless. Tonight, Jurassic Park actor Sam Neill has died suddenly in Sydney, aged 78. Iran and the US ramp up attacks. What it means for petrol and groceries. And Lambo Guy returns to Adelaide with plans to open a discount servo in the southern suburbs. Don't worry, you haven't missed the news. Start over on 9Now as soon as you're home.
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0: 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Plenty of favourites on the way. Shakira soon. 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

0: It's the Bee Gees bringing the feel good to our Monday night on Smooth. Kelly Golding with all the feel good music you need on the way home. Or if you're already there, feed up. You might be prepping dinner. Hopefully something delicious is on the menu tonight. 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

0: Lots of good energy tonight, Neutron Dance. Love that song. Kelly Golding here with the Pointer Sisters on Smooth, playing more music and less talk for your Monday night. If you're still heading home, we will check the roads in a sec. On the way very soon, Soft Cell and Sixpence None the Richer.
1: Adelaide's traffic on Smooth.
2: Lights Bay, a smash on Military Road near the railway line. Couple of breakdowns as well. Upper Sturt Road near Sturt Valley Road, Blair. Under the bottom of the freeway as well near Crossroad Erbray. Boomgate stuck down at level crossing. West Lakes Boulevard, Woodville West. Otherwise, you'll find roadworks. Brighton Road, Summerton Park. Marion Road, Sturt. Port Road, Alberton. Or Wakefield Road, Jepps Cross. Fullerton Road, Fullerton. And Wolford Road in Camden Park as well. See any dramas or delays? Call the traffic hotline direct. 1300 595 937. That's the latest traffic on Smooth FM Adelaide.
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0: Thanks for choosing Smooth for your Monday. It is Kelly Golding. Great to have you here. More music on the way after seven. Back soon with another 30 minutes of non-stop.
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8: Hope you're enjoying your Monday night, however you're spending it. Kelly Golding here. I've got a great ballad from Roxette soon from Pretty Woman, you know the one. Getting right back into the feel-good music now. 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

0: Great song if you need to pick me up tonight, if you're heading to the gym or perhaps some sport training. Mojo on Smooth. We are playing more music and less talk for your Monday night. Great to have you here. It's Kelly Golding with you. Madonna soon and Cher next.
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0: great song, isn't it? Love that. This is Smooth, playing more music and less talk for your Monday night. Hi, it's Kelly Golding. Thanks for choosing Smooth. More favourites after eight. 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
0: 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Hope it's off to a good start. Lots of favourites on the way. Here's the Spice Girls at Stop.
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0: Thanks for choosing Smooth, Fleetwood Mac's Little Lies for your Monday night. Kelly Golding here. 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A brilliant one on the way next. TLC Waterfalls and UB40.
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0: 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Hope you're enjoying your Monday night, however you're spending it. Kelly Golding handing you over to Cam Daddo in After Nine. 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
3: 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Cam Daddo here as we head towards midnight together. 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

0: 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Stevie Wonder. I just called to say I love you. What a great song. Book club time. 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Kept me guessing throughout. Good salty fun. 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

0: How's that to help us glide through our Monday night together? It's Cameron Daddo here on Smooth. 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

0: 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Smooth, Sam Brown and Stop. 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First class can be daunting, can't it? But you've got this. Keep it going. Back in moments with a song to bring us all some joy. To Be With You by Mr. Big is next on Smooth.
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0: This is Smooze, and it is lovely to have you enjoying the playlist we're bringing you tonight. It's the perfect company for anything you're up to. Late night exercise, the overnight shift, even prepping for the day ahead. We got the music covered. I will press play on Madonna after the break. Cam Datto with you. 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
2: What happens after Happily Ever After? 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
3: 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Mommy.

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0: Well, I hope the music has kept you in fine company tonight, kept you buoyant. Cameron Daddo saying goodbye and welcoming in another Tuesday together, leaving you with your Monday night Cam dad joke. Why did the frog take the bus to work? His car got towed. I'll be back tomorrow night from 9. And the awesome tunes continue for you now. This is Smooth, Dream Big.
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5: What happens after Happily Ever After? 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
0: Adelaide's traffic on Smooth.
6: Good morning. Traffic lights out in all directions in Thorngate, Jiddawa Blackout, Main North Road at Fitzroy Terrace and Robe Terrace. Works continuing later. Jeffs Cross, Port Wakefield Road near White Road, 40 Citybound. Inbound Mile End, James Congdon Drive near Railway Terrace. And just be sure to check your speed. Hectorville Road, Hectorville and Port Wakefield Road, Waterloo Corner. See any dramas or delays, call the traffic hotline direct 1300 595 937. That's the latest traffic on Smith FM Adelaide.
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7: Good morning, I'm Maham Kishani. Tributes are being paid around the world for actor Sam Neill, the award-winning star of Jurassic Park and My Brilliant Career, who has died aged 78. A statement on his Instagram says his death was unexpected and he was surrounded by family, with Neill remaining cancer-free after his blood cancer battle. New Zealand Prime Minister Christopher Luxon has described him as one of the greats, saying he helped take Kiwi stories to the world. President Donald Trump says the US is reinstating its naval blockade of Iranian ships and ports in the Persian Gulf and beyond. His announcement comes after he told US media America would probably take over the strait and should be reimbursed for controlling the vital waterway. Federal police have charged an Australian daycare worker with more than 320 charges of alleged child abuse. Hamish Tate is accused of abusing 136 children at dozens of early childhood centres in Sydney over a 16-year period. The AFP says officers have been in contact with 121 families in Australia and overseas. A new analysis shows serious deficiencies in the nation's housing affordability schemes. The analysis of about 2 months of affordable rental listings in New South Wales and Victoria has found some properties on offer are being advertised above median market rates. It also found cases of people being locked out of affordable rentals because they didn't earn enough. Updating sport. Geelong star Jeremy Cameron is aiming for a quick return from his shoulder injury, with the Cats leaving the door open for a comeback before finals. He's set to miss up to 6 weeks due to surgery. Meanwhile, Hawthorn is confident defender Carl Amon can return before finals after a clean-up procedure for his knee. And 3 weeks out from the new season, the men's and women's A-leagues are the only major leagues in Australia without a collective bargaining agreement. The existing deal expires on June 30 and players unanimously rejected a new offer last week.
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7: Showers easing with the top of 17. Partly cloudy tomorrow, 16. Sunny Thursday and Friday. And that's the latest on Smooth.
4: Yeah, thanks so much, Baham. Welcome to July 14, which is Bastille Day in France. Maybe a French-themed morning tea at work, perhaps? Hello there, it's Nick Michaels. 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
1: It's a feel-good start of Tuesday at the Cause here in Smooth Adelaide. And it's Nick Michaels for Kelly Golding with the More Music Breakfast Show. Well, I hope your morning's off to a good start. We'll see what's happening in the news. Our 6 o'clock update with Maham Khashani coming up in just a moment. And then Lisa Stansfield and the boss, Bruce Springsteen.
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5: In Thorngate, traffic lights are out in all directions due to a blackout main north road at Fitzroy Terrace and Robe Terrace. Other than that, a hassle-free run around all the other majors, including the city and the parklands for just the moment. Ongoing works continuing later. Chepps Cross, Port Wakefield Road near White Road. Speeds are at 40 Citybound. Inbound Mile End, James Congdon Drive near Railway Terrace. Check your speed. Hectorville Road, Hectorville. See any dramas or delays? Call the traffic hotline direct 1300 595 937. That's the latest traffic on Smith FM Adelaide.
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6: Good morning, I'm Maham Kishani. Travel advice has ramped up for Australians who are stopping over at airports in the Middle East. Anyone arriving in Qatar, the UAE or Kuwait is being told to reconsider their travel, while those flying into Oman and Jordan should exercise a high degree of caution. Airlines are warning that they can't rule out last-minute cancellations, with airspaces at risk of closure. Indonesian police are investigating the death of a Perth man in a Bali detention centre. They say 39-year-old Cameron Hughes was taken there last week after breaching his visa conditions. Initial reports suggest he suffered a cardiac arrest, but his family said they received conflicting information that's raised questions about his cause of death. They're calling for authorities to release more details into what happened while he was detained. Harrowing accounts of anti-Semitism on Australian university campuses have surfaced at Royal Commission hearings in Melbourne. A tutor at UNSW claiming he temporarily lost work after reporting students performing Nazi salutes. The landmark hearings will run in Melbourne until the end of the week. And Aussies who work from home do less exercise and eat more food, according to new research that opens a new front in the debate over the benefits of remote work. The new study by RMIT University found that adding just 1 hour of working from home increased body mass index and heightened the likelihood of obesity. Updating sport. After missing out on Jed Walter, Essendon has turned its attention to another trade target in a bid to fast-track its midfield rebuild. The Bombers have entered the race for Tom Sparrow, who'll consider minimum five-year deals from at least three clubs at season's end. The Dons have targeted the Melbourne player to help cover the loss of Zach Merritt, while the Power is also keen on him to replace Zach Butters. And Wallabies great Matt Burke says Australia needs to be more ruthless in Saturday's Nations Championship match against Italy in Perth. The Wallabies are on one of their worst runs in history, with just one win from their past 10 test matches.
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6: Showers easing with the top of 17. Partly cloudy tomorrow, 16. Sunny Thursday and Friday. And that's the latest on Smooth.
8: Yeah, thanks so much, Maham. Well, great to have you with us on the More Music Breakfast Show here at Smooth Adelaide. My name is Nick Michaels. Maybe heading out for a walk or a run if it's not too wet at your place as we play the feel-good songs. 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

0: Kilford Station, Smooth FM Adelaide and Lip Sync, heading down to Funky Town. And it's Nick Michaels with the More Music Breakfast Show. Well, the showers start easing. Fine tomorrow with a top of 16 and then sunny from Thursday into the weekend. On the road heading into work, we've got a traffic update and then Prince here on Smooth FM Adelaide.
1: Adelaide's traffic on Smooth.
2: A blackout is affecting the traffic lights in all directions in Thorngate Main North Road at Fitzroy Terrace and Robe Terrace. Other than that, a hassle-free run around all the other majors, including the city and the parklands, for just the moment. Work's continuing later. Mile End, James Congdon Drive near Railway Terrace 40 inbound. Outbound Keswick on South Road and slowdown for a speed camera. Shepherdson Road, Parafield Gardens. See any dramas or delays, call the traffic hotline direct 1300 595 937. That's the latest traffic on Smith FM Adelaide.

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1: 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And it's Nick Michaels jumping in on the More Music Breakfast Show. Great to have you with us. Well, Port Adelaide playing the Dockers on Saturday afternoon, Adelaide Oval. It's open 11:15 for a 12:45 start. 6:30 news, Maham Kashani is next.
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2: Adelaide's traffic on Smooth.
0: Traffic lights are out in all directions due to a blackout in Thorngate Main North Road at Fitzroy Terrace and Robe Terrace. Other than that, accident and breakdown free at the moment around all the majors, including the north-south motorway both ways and the freeway in all directions. Works continuing late at Wingfield on the Port River Expressway near the Hanson Road ramp. That is speeds at 40 both ways and outbound Keswick on South Road. See any dramas or delays? Call the traffic hotline direct 1300 595 937. That's the latest traffic on Smith FM Adelaide.
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17: Good morning, I'm Maham Kashani. The US is reinstating a blockade on Iran in the Strait of Hormuz. Washington will also charge 20% on all cargo shipped through the strait. This comes amid renewed attacks from both sides. Meantime, travel advice has ramped up for Aussies who are stopping over at airports in the Middle East. Anyone arriving in Qatar, the UAE or Kuwait is being told to reconsider their travel, while those flying into Oman and Jordan should exercise a high degree of caution. Indonesian authorities are probing the death of an Australian man in a Bali detention centre. They say 39-year-old Cameron Hughes was taken there last week after breaching his visa conditions. Initial reports suggest he suffered a cardiac arrest, but his family says they've received conflicting information that's raised questions about his cause of death. And the world is mourning Sam Neill after his sudden death at the age of 78. The beloved actor died surrounded by family at a private Sydney hospital. A statement on his Instagram says Neill remained cancer-free after his blood cancer battle. His career spanned 5 decades, with his celebrated films loved all over the world. Updating sport. Geelong isn't giving up hope that star forward Jeremy Cameron can come back from shoulder surgery in time for finals. Cameron is expected to miss up to 6 weeks due to the surgery, while Hawthorn is confident defender Carl Amon can return before finals after a clean-up procedure for his knee. And Socceroos and Matildas contracted to A-League clubs could soon exercise their right to industrial action after the Football Players Union rejected the latest pay deal proposed by league bosses. The outcome means the men's and women's A-Leagues are the only major competitions in the country without a collective bargaining agreement.
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17: Showers easing with the top of 17. Partly cloudy tomorrow, 16. Sunny Thursday and Friday. And that's the latest on Smooth.
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0: What an inspirational song from Journey. 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We're looking at a fine day tomorrow, 16, and then sunny from Thursday into the weekend for the rest of the school holidays. Well, stay with us. 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
1: Adelaide's traffic on Smooth.
2: Cars going into a tree in Mount Barker on the freeway down track near the Mount Barker ramp. Also, traffic lights out in all directions in Thorngate due to a blackout main north road at Fitzroy Terrace and Robe Terrace. Ongoing works continuing. Somerton Park, Bryson Road near Harrow Road shortly. Also, Sturt Marion Road near Sturt Road. And just be sure to check your speed on the Salisbury Highway, Dry Creek and Parafield Gardens. See any dramas or delays, call the traffic hotline direct 1300 595 937. That's the latest traffic on Smith FM Adelaide.

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1: 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But

0: How good is that? Taylor Tane, can't get enough of your love here at Smooth Adelaide. My name is Nick Michaels. A warm welcome to you. Well, I hope your Tuesday morning's off to a good start. Of course, Bastille Day today. Let's get the latest from the newsroom. 7 o'clock update with Maham Kashani. And then more songs to make us feel good. We're going to play Go West.
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1: Adelaide's traffic on Smooth.
12: Car's gone into a tree at Mount Barker on the freeway down track near the Mount Barker ramp. Traffic lights out in all directions due to a blackout. Thorngate Main, North Road at Fitzroy Terrace and Rope Terrace. Ongoing works continuing in Hope Valley Grand Junction Road, Somerton Park, Brighton Road near Harrow Road. Also Sturt Marion Road near Sturt Road. And check your speed. Martins Road, Salisbury Downs. See any dramas or delays? Call the traffic hotline direct 1300 595 937. That's the latest traffic on Smith FM Adelaide.
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13: Good morning, I'm Mahan Kashani. The US president says a blockade off Iranian ports in the Strait of Hormuz will be reinstated. Donald Trump also adding the United States will impose a 20% charge on cargo ships for safe passage. President Trump has defended the move in an interview with Fox News.
14: We're going to keep the strait and we'll probably run it. We'll become the guardian of the strait. Maybe we'll call it the guardian angel of the strait. And we should be reimbursed for that. When we do that, we're going to be reimbursed because the other nations are very wealthy. They're on our side. And we can't be expected to do that for nothing, unlike we had for many years.
13: It comes as Iran and America resume attacks in the Middle East. Meantime, DFAT has ramped up travel advice for Australians who are stopping over at airports in the region. Anyone arriving in Qatar, the UAE or Kuwait is being told to reconsider their travel, while those flying into Oman and Jordan should exercise a high degree of caution. Telstra says it's deeply sorry for last week's outage. In an apology sent out to customers, CEO Vicky Brady says a full investigation will be carried out and Telstra is committed to making the network stronger. The telco is also warning fraudsters are calling up customers trying to take advantage of the outage. Australia's deadly bird flu outbreak may have reached Queensland after a sick bird was found on Noosa's famous main beach. The giant petrel is now in quarantine undergoing testing for the virus. Authorities have not yet confirmed if the petrel's test came back positive, with a number of cases nationwide sitting at 13. And new analysis shows serious deficiencies in the nation's housing affordability schemes. The analysis of about 2 months of affordable rental listings in New South Wales and Victoria has found some properties on offer being advertised above median market rates. It also found cases of people being locked out of affordable rentals because they didn't earn enough. Updating sport. Essendon is reportedly keen on securing Melbourne player Tom Sparrow to help strengthen its midfield. The Bombers are said to have entered the race for the unrestricted free agent, who'll consider minimum five-year deals from at least three clubs at season's end. The Dons have targeted Sparrow to help cover the loss of Zach Merritt, while Port also wants him to replace superstar on-baller Zach Butters. And Spain and France have been put through their paces in the humid Texas heat ahead of tomorrow. Tomorrow's semi-final at the FIFA World Cup.
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13: Showers easing with the top of 17. Partly cloudy tomorrow, 16. Sunny Thursday and Friday. And that's the latest on Smooth.
0: Yeah, thanks so much, Maham. And welcome to our More Music Breakfast Show here on Smooth Adelaide. It's Nick Michaels here. You're taking some time off with the school holidays. Hope it's all going well. Having a nice, relaxing time and enjoying the feel-good songs.
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0: Your feel-good station, Smooth Adelaide, and Denise Williams. Let's hear it for the boy. It's Nick Michaels saying hello. Delighted to have you with us. Well, the showers should start to ease today. Fine tomorrow with a top of 16, and then sunny from Thursday into the weekend. Don't go too far away. Mary Mary and Starship still to come here on Smooth FM Adelaide.
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2: A car B tree in Mount Barker on the freeway down track near the Mount Barker ramp. Traffic lights out in all directions in Thorngate due to a blackout main north road at Fitzroy Terrace and Robe Terrace. Ongoing works continuing Somerton Pipe, Brighton Road near Harrow Road. Also Sturt Marion Road near Sturt Road, Albertson Port Road and Hillier Anglebale Road near Andrews Road. A speed trap on the Salisbury Highway, Dry Creek. See any dramas or delays, call the traffic hotline direct 1300 595 937. That's the latest traffic on Smith FM Adelaide.
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0: 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It's Nick with you this morning. Glad you can join us. Now, Viva Colombia Festival is happening at the Gov on Saturday. The theme is the flag's colours, yellow, blue and red. All starts around 8 o'clock. 7:30 news, Maham Kashani coming up next here on Smooth.
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5: Adelaide's traffic on Smooth.
6: Watch out for a crash in Croydon on the north south motorway near Hawker Street. A car feed tree in Mount Barker on the freeway down track near the Mount Barker ramp. Traffic lights out in all directions in Thorngate due to a blackout main north road at Fitzroy Terrace and Robe Terrace. Ongoing works, Somerton Park, Brighton Road near Harrow Road. Also Sturt Marion Road near Sturt Road and Hillier Anglevale Road near Andrews Road. Check your speed, Port Wakefield Road Boulevard. See any dramas or delays, call the traffic hotline direct 1300 595 937. That's the latest traffic on Smooth FM Adelaide.
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7: Good morning, I'm Mahan Kashani. The US is reinstating its naval blockade of Iranian ships and ports in the Strait of Hormuz. President Donald Trump also says America will start charging cargo ships for safe passage. It comes as both the US and Iran renew attacks in the Middle East. Meantime, farmers want reforms and close monitoring of prices amid fears the cost of fuel and fertilizer will spike on the back of the resumed conflict in Iran. Growers warn any shortage of fuel or fertilizer could impact the winter grain harvest. The eSafety Commissioner says tech giants are still failing to protect young Aussies from sexual extortion. Julie Inman Grant's third transparency report shows companies are allowing persistent gaps when it comes to detecting and preventing the issue. Investigators in Thailand believe a deadly fire in a Bangkok bar may have been sparked by an electrical short in an air conditioner. At least 28 people were killed and 25 others seriously injured in the blaze. And tributes continue to flow for actors Sam Neill, the award-winning star of Jurassic Park and My Brilliant Career, who's died aged 78. Updating sport. Geelong star Jeremy Cameron is aiming for a quick return from his shoulder injury, with the Cats leaving the door open for a comeback before finals. He's set to undergo surgery, ruling him out for up to 6 weeks. And 3 weeks out from the new season, the men's and women's A-leagues are the only major leagues in Australia without a collective bargaining agreement. The existing deal expired on June 30 and players unanimously rejected a new offer last week.
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7: Showers easing with the top of 17. Partly cloudy tomorrow, 16. Sunny Thursday and Friday. And that's the latest on Smooth.
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0: Brady and Queen, another one bites the dust here at Smooth Adelaide. And it's Nick Michaels. Thanks for being on board with our More Music Breakfast Show. Showers to ease, looking at 16 for tomorrow, then sunny from Thursday into the weekend. Of course, second week of the school holidays, we're going to take a look at William Morris Winter Wonderland, Carrick Hill. Historic house and gardens open until July 26 and tickets start at $18. Marvin Gaye and Tammy Terrell and the Pointer Sisters still to come here on Smooth FM Adelaide.
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2: For that drive into work, we have ourselves a crasher at the moment in Croydon on the Mall South Motorway near Hawker Street. A car feed tree in Mount Barker on the freeway down track near the Mount Barker ramp. Traffic lights out in all directions due to a blackout in Thorngate Main North Road at Fitzroy Terrace and Robe Terrace. Works continuing Jepps Cross or Wakefield Road near White Road 40 Citybound and inbound Mile End James Congdon Drive near Railway Terrace. See any dramas or delays? Call the traffic hotline direct 1300 595 937. That's the latest traffic on Smith FM Adelaide.

0: 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Nick Michaels. Big shout out too to working in a cafe this morning, serving up the coffees and the brekkies. Nice to have you with us. 8 o'clock news. Maham Kashani coming up in just a moment, and then more feel good songs. Starting off with Dexy's Midnight Runners.
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1: Adelaide's traffic on Smooth.
12: For that drive into work, delays easing after a car V-tree in Mount Barker on the freeway down track near the Mount Barker ramp. Traffic lights out in all directions in Thorngate due to a blackout main north road at Fitzroy Terrace and Rope Terrace. Works continuing Somerton Park, Brighton Road near Harrow Road. Also Sturt Marion Road near Sturt Road and Albertson on Port Road. Check your speed, Osmond Terrace, Norwood. See any dramas or delays, call the traffic hotline direct 1300 595 937. That's the latest traffic on Smith FM Adelaide.
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13: Good morning, I'm Mahan Kashani. Travel advice has ramped up for Australians who are stopping over at airports in the Middle East due to the renewed conflict in Iran. Anyone arriving in Qatar, the UAE or Kuwait is being told to reconsider their travel, while those flying into Oman and Jordan should exercise a high degree of caution. Airlines are warning that they can't rule out last-minute cancellations, with airspaces at risk of closure. Indonesian police are investigating the death of a Perth man in a Bali detention centre. They say 39-year-old Cameron Hughes was taken there last week after breaching his visa conditions. Initial reports suggest he suffered a cardiac arrest, but his family said they received conflicting information that's raised questions about his cause of death. Harrowing accounts of anti-Semitism on Australian university campuses have surfaced at Royal Commission hearings in Melbourne. A tutor at UNSW claiming he temporarily lost work after reporting students performing Nazi salutes. The landmark hearings will run in Melbourne until the end of the week. And Aussies who work from home do less exercise and eat more food, according to new research that opens a new front in the debate over the benefits of remote work. The new study by RMIT University found that adding just 1 hour of working from home increased body mass index and heightened the likelihood of obesity. Updating sport. After missing out on Jed Walter, Essendon has turned its attention to another trade target in a bid to fast-track its midfield rebuild. The Bombers have entered the race for Melbourne player Tom Sparrow, who'll consider minimum five-year deals from at least three clubs at season's end. The Dons have targeted Sparrow to help cover the loss of Zach Merritt, while the Power is also keen on him to replace Zach Butters. And the Wallabies are under pressure to end a six-match losing streak in Saturday's Nations Championship Test against Italy. Australia has blown half-time leads against Ireland and France in its first two games of the competition. Legend Matt Burke says they need to be more ruthless.
14: BP's doubling up on points. Get double BP rewards or Qantas points until July 28. Turn into BP. Terms, conditions and exclusions apply.
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13: Showers easing with the top of 17. Partly cloudy tomorrow, 16. Sunny Thursday and Friday. And that's the latest on Smooth.
0: Well, thanks so much, Maha. How's your Tuesday morning routine coming along? Heading into work, have a great commute. Nick Michaels with the More Music Breakfast Show here on Smooth Adelaide. And now, Dexy's Midnight Runners. Come on, Eileen.
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0: ABBA's Dancing Queen here in Smooth Adelaide with more music and less talk. And it's Nick Michaels. Thanks for joining us. The shower should start to ease today. We can get a fine day tomorrow, 16, then sunny from Thursday into the weekend. Pharrell Williams, Happy, coming up next on the More Music Breakfast Show here at Smooth FM Adelaide.
1: Adelaide's traffic on Smooth.
2: For that drive into work, we have a two-car crash on Main North Road near Robe Terrace in Medindie. It is slow going inbound there. Burstwater Main and Seaton Grange Road near Kidman Avenue. Ongoing works continuing Somerton Park, Brighton Road near Harrow Road. Also Sturt Marion Road near Sturt Road, Alberton Port Road and Hillier Anglebale Road near Andrews Road. Slow down for a speed camera, South Terrace in the Parklands. See any dramas or delays, call the traffic hotline direct 1300 595 937. That's the latest traffic on Smith FM Adelaide. We'll be right back.

0: Feeling good here at Smooth Adelaide, and it's Nick with you this morning at our More Music Breakfast Show. Space Day Out is happening on Saturday to mark the start of Australian Space Week. At Lot 14, an astronaut, Catherine Bunnell Pegg's going to be there as well. Might be quite good to go along. Take a look. 8:30 News, Maham Kashani, coming up next.
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1: Adelaide's traffic on Smooth.
14: Watch out for a broken down truck in Regency Park on Grand Junction Road near Gallipoli Drive. A two-car crash on Main North Road near Robe Terrace in Medindi. It is slow going, affecting inbound there. Burst water main in Seaton on Grange Road near Kidman Avenue. Ongoing works, Somerton Park, Brighton Road near Harrow Road. Also Sturt Marion Road near Sturt Road and Hillier Anglevale Road near Andrews Road. Check your speed, South Terrace in the Parklands. See any dramas or delays, call the traffic hotline direct 1300 595 937. That's the latest traffic on Smith FM Adelaide.
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21: Good morning, I'm Maham Kashani. The US is reinstating a blockade on Iran in the Strait of Hormuz. Washington will also charge 20% on all cargo shipped through the strait. This comes amid renewed attacks from both sides. Meantime, travel advice has ramped up for Aussies who are stopping over at airports in the Middle East. Anyone arriving in Qatar, the UAE or Kuwait is being told to reconsider their travel, while those flying into Oman and Jordan should exercise a high degree of caution. Indonesian authorities are probing the death of an Australian man in a Bali detention centre. They say 39-year-old Cameron Hughes was taken there last week after breaching his visa conditions. Initial reports suggest he suffered a cardiac arrest, but his family says they've received conflicting information that's raised questions about his cause of death. And the world is mourning Sam Neill after his sudden death at the age of 78. The beloved actor died surrounded by family at a private Sydney hospital. A statement on his Instagram says Neill remained cancer-free after his blood cancer battle. His career spanned 5 decades, with his celebrated films loved all over the world. Updating sport. Geelong isn't giving up hope that star forward Jeremy Cameron can come back from shoulder surgery in time for finals. Cameron is expected to miss up to 6 weeks due to the surgery, while Hawthorn is confident defender Carl Amon can return before finals after a clean-up procedure for his knee. There are 6 weeks left before the end of the home and away season. And Socceroos and Matildas contracted to A-League clubs could soon exercise their right to industrial action after the Football Players Union rejected the latest pay deal proposed by league bosses. The outcome means the men's and women's A-Leagues are the only major football competitions in the country without a collective bargaining agreement.
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21: Showers easing with the top of 17. Partly cloudy tomorrow, 16. Sunny Thursday and Friday. And that's the latest on Smooth.
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0: Phil Collins, the studio here in Smooth Adelaide with more music and less talk. It's Nick Michaels, showers to clear. We're looking at 16 tomorrow, then sunny days from Thursday into the weekend. A traffic update in just a moment, and then Jamelia and the Bee Gees on the More Music Breakfast Show here at Smooth FM Adelaide.
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2: Watch out for a broken down truck at the moment in Regency Park on Grand Junction Road near Gallipoli Drive. Also got ourselves a crash at the moment, Medindie Main North Road near Robe Terrace Slow inbound. Burst Water Main Seaton Grange Road near Kidman Avenue. Ongoing work, Somerton Park, Bryson Road near Harrow Road. Also Sturt Marion Road near Sturt Road and Hillier Anglevale Road near Andrews Road. Check your speed, Walkerville Terrace, Gilberton. See any dramas or delays, call the traffic hotline direct 1300 595 937. That's the latest traffic on Smith FM, Adelaide. We'll be right back.

0: You're listening to the More Music Breakfast Show here on Smooth Adelaide. My name is Nick Michaels. Good to have your company. 9 o'clock news coming up next with Aham Kashani and then Ty Frost. He's ready with your feel-good work day. Coming up, Billy Joel and Amy Winehouse. I'll catch you again tomorrow morning from 5:30.
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10: Morning there. Red Regency Park, a broken down truck, Grand Junction Road near Gallipoli Drive, Seaton, Bruce Waterman, Grange Road near Kidman Avenue, causing fear delays. Slow for works at Somerton Park, Brighton Road near Harrow Road at the moment. And do look out for those works at Wingfield, always sluggish. Quadra Express when at Hanson Road speeds at 40 km. Cameras today, Bundy's Road, North Adelaide, and Craig Hill Road at St George's. Any dramas or delays, call the traffic hotline direct 1300 595 937. That's the latest traffic on Smooth FM Adelaide.
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11: Good morning, I'm Mahunka Shani. The US president says a blockade off Iranian ports in the Strait of Hormuz will be reinstated. Donald Trump also adding the United States will impose a 20% charge on cargo ships for safe passage. President Trump has defended the move in an interview with Fox News.
12: We're going to keep the strait and we'll probably run it. We'll become the guardian of the strait. Maybe we'll call it the guardian angel of the strait. And we should be reimbursed for that. When we do that, we're going to be reimbursed because the other nations are very wealthy. They're on our side. And we can't be expected to do that for nothing, unlike we had for many years.
11: It comes as Iran and America resume attacks in the Middle East. Meantime, DFAT has ramped up travel advice for Australians who are stopping over at airports in the region. Anyone arriving in Qatar, the UAE or Kuwait is being told to reconsider their travel, while those flying into Oman and Jordan should exercise a high degree of caution. Telstra says it's deeply sorry for last week's outage. In an apology sent out to customers, CEO Vicky Brady says a full investigation will be carried out and Telstra is committed to making the network stronger. The telco is also warning fraudsters are calling up customers trying to take advantage of the outage. Australia's deadly bird flu outbreak may have reached Queensland after a sick bird was found on Noosa's famous main beach. The giant petrel is now in quarantine undergoing testing for the virus. Authorities have not yet confirmed if the petrel's test came back positive, with a number of cases nationwide sitting at 13. And new analysis shows serious deficiencies in the nation's housing affordability schemes. The analysis of about 2 months of affordable rental listings in New South Wales and Victoria has found some properties on offer being advertised above median market rates. It also found cases of people being locked out of affordable rentals because they didn't earn enough. Updating sport. Essendon is reportedly keen on securing Melbourne player Tom Sparrow to help strengthen its midfield. The Bombers are said to have entered the race for the unrestricted free agent, who'll consider minimum five-year deals from at least three clubs at season's end. The Dons have targeted Sparrow to help cover the loss of Zach Merritt, while Port also wants him to replace superstar on-baller Zach Butters. And Spain and France have been put through their paces in the humid Texas heat ahead of tomorrow's semi-final at the FIFA World Cup.
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11: Showers easing with the top of 17. Partly cloudy tomorrow, 16. Sunny Thursday and Friday. And that's the latest on Smooth.
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9: 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Smooth. 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